0: Omar Lopez, music rolls on, but I wanted to mention this. Parents, if you've heard your kids saying, that's AI, don't assume they're talking about technology. Apparently, Gen Alpha has turned... Wait, Gen Alpha's...
1: Your kids.
0: Gen X, Millennials, Gen Z, and then Gen Alpha, correct?
1: Yes.
0: Okay. Anyway.
1: Yes, it's after Gen Z.
0: Got it. Gen Alpha's turned the phrase into their version of calling something fake, sketchy, or just plain suspicious. If a toy's a cheap knockoff, a story sounds made up, or something feels a little off, kids just say, oh, that's AI. So now AI is becoming shorthand for anything that seems inauthentic. We may have said something is plastic or Photoshop, but today it's AI. Well, we can relate to, oh, that's Photoshop. We don't use that anymore.
1: No.
0: RIP Photoshop. Yeah. Now it's all about AI. All right, let's

0: What up, Mario Lopez here. Quick look at the buzz, and this is nuts. Big Brother is celebrating their 1,000th episode in a big way, too. The episode is set to air on August 27th. It's going to be live, 90 minutes long. Former house guests are returning based on fan votes, and the show is going to look back on special moments from 26 years of Big Brother. That's going to be followed by a Big Brother blockbuster and a live eviction. More details will be dropped closer to the air date. I recently spoke with Julie Chen, who hosts that show.
1: Quite a gig.
0: And it was funny because she told me she was in the running for 60 minutes, but she didn't get it for whatever reason, but they offered her this and she frowned upon it and didn't want to do it initially. And she quickly changed her tune.
1: Yeah. It's worked out.
0: It's worked out quite well.
1: I've never seen a minute of that show.
0: Exactly.
2: More Mario Lopez coming up.
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0: Mario Lopez. More music and fun coming your way. But first, some quick food buzz. Coming soon, a healthier ketchup. You forget ketchup's not exactly healthy. It's so good, though. A typical bottle of ketchup has pretty much zero protein. Well, until now, they figured out how to blend algae protein into tomato ketchup to give it four times the original protein and adding essential amino acids and minerals. But, of course, putting this new concoction of ketchup on deep fried food doesn't make your dinner much healthier. All that grease and saturated fat will still be there.
1: So what do I put on my deep fried food to make it healthy?
0: This is just not, you're not adding to the grease and fat. French fries, I guess, will be a little bit better for you. Yeah. My wife, who comes from ketchup capital of the world.
1: The ketchup mines.
0: Hunts. It's Hunts, right? Or is it?
1: No, Heinz. No. Heinz. That's blasphemy.
0: Pardon me. Heinz. That's right. Heinz.
1: I won't tell her.
0: Pittsburgh. Yes, I'm sure she'll be excited about this. All right, let's get back to music.

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0: So Tori Spelling is not ready to discuss her departure from the 90210 OMG podcast that she hosted with Jenny Garth. Brian Austin Green advised her to take time to reflect before speaking out, and she announced on IG Live that she would no longer be part of the podcast. 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Jenny Garth addressed sadness about Tori's decision, but remains committed to continuing the podcast. 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I wonder what happened.
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0: 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Come on. 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
0: Courtney and I have seen the devastation in Venezuela. 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

Lots more to get into as we power through this Wednesday. What up, Mario Lopez here. Got some August 12th birthdays to celebrate shortly. Going to dig into the buzz for a quick look at what's trending in a bit. So hang tight for that. In the meantime, more music and back to honor someone with our Good Deed Lopez of the Week. It's coming up next. I found

0: You're on Mario Lopez, quickly putting the spotlight on someone doing something positive in the world with our Good Deed Lopez-y. Who are we honoring this week, Frazier?
1: A man by the name of Reed Robinson. He made his first blood donation at the age of 17 after being inspired as a young boy by his father's commitment to giving back. Reed is now 72 years old, and that first donation was 55 years ago. He recently made his 480th blood donation.
0: Wow.
1: And brought his lifelong total to more than 60 gallons of blood that he's donated.
0: That's got to be a record, right?
1: The milestone held deep personal meaning for Reed because it took place on what would have been his late father's 100th birthday. His donations are extra special because he has CMV negative blood, a rare status that makes his donations crucial for life-saving surgeries on infants and newborns.
0: Oh, wow.
1: He's not done yet. Reed's committed to donating as long as his health allows, and I think that probably is a record, yes.
0: What a hero. This is a real-life hero.
1: 60 gallons.
0: He's saving babies possibly all over the world. Wow, that's awesome, Reed. I wonder how his energy is and all that, but apparently he's doing all right. He's been doing it for years, so good for him.
2: Mario Lopez will be right back.
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1: Drake dissing Roc Nation and getting cozy with an adult film actress in a new Wild live stream.
0: Huh. He has a child, I believe,
1: with a different film actress.
0: Okay.
1: French one, I believe. Okay. And it was an interesting, I saw clips from that live stream. It's interesting. Hmm. Actress Aubrey Plaza welcoming her first child with partner Christopher Abbott.
0: Congratulations to her.
1: And the crazy murder investigation that ended after police finally discovered the body that they were trying to figure out what happened to was actually a lifelike doll.
0: Oh my gosh. Not a funny joke. Allmario.com for all that and more. I'm bringing

0: I'm Mario Lopez. Got some August 12th birthdays to celebrate shortly. Hang tight for that as we quickly celebrate today's obscure holiday. What are we recognizing today, Frazier?
1: National Middle Child Day.
0: Shout out to Dominic Luciano Lopez, my son, Nico. He is our middle child. He's our most sensitive, our most dramatic. That's what we call Dominic Dramanic.
1: And he's the actor.
0: He's the actor, most emotional, so it makes sense. But he's a good boy. Probably my sweetest kid, too.
1: And very insistent that you answer your phone to watch him dance.
0: That's right. Very insistent, yes. Throwing petals like, do you love me at night?

0: All right, let's get to today's celeb birthdays. Mario Lopez here, along producer Frazier, is going to shout him out. I'm going to try to guess the ages. Who do we got?
1: Casey Affleck.
2: Manchester by the Sea, Ben Affleck's brother.
0: I'm going to say Casey is 47.
1: 50.
0: Oh, okay.
2: Fifth level. Rebecca Gayheart from Dead Like Me, also married to Eric Dane, or she was before he passed.
0: I remember Rebecca from the Neutrogena commercial. She was great in those. She was great in those. Made me want to buy it. She had great complexion. Rebecca's got to be hitting the fifth level, 50.
2: 53.
0: Okay.
2: Tennis great, Pete Sampras.
0: Pete Sampras, who's been married to Bridget Wilson for years now.
2: Really?
0: Yes. Pete Sampras has got to be 53.
2: 54.
0: Ah.
2: He likes big butts, and he cannot lie. Sir Mix-a-Lot.
0: Sir...
2: He's a knight, by the way.
0: Yes, he's a knight.
2: Not many people know
0: he's
2: that.
0: He's a knight. Well, that, hence the sir. Before he was just Mix-a-Lot. He has got to be hitting the sixth level, 60.
2: 62.
0: Wow, okay.
2: And famous for being tan as... George Hamilton.
0: George Hamilton.
2: Was he an actor or something?
0: Yeah, he came
2: out. I have no idea what else he's famous for.
0: He was in Godfather 3. He was in a bunch of stuff.
2: Oh, okay.
0: But he came out in a movie that I loved when I was a kid. Zorro the Gay Blade.
2: Really?
0: He was fantastic.
2: He played Zorro.
0: I loved it. And he...
2: I gotta look that up.
0: It was a great movie when I was like, do all the people! I remember that. He has gotta be 78.
2: 86.
0: Wow. Wow.
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Mario Courtney Lopez here. Today's lesson in music history takes us back to the mid-60s. Oh, we're going way back. And the song of the summer that actually complained about the summer. I'm going to reveal it next.

0: Yeah, when the neck getting dirt and gritty.
1: If your neck is dirty and gritty, yeah, it's hot.
0: Love and Spoonful. This is one of the first hits to use sound effects like car horns and pneumatic drills to mimic city noise.

0: All right, Mario Lopez here. Almost time to head home. But now before we squeeze in one last thing, Rumors is turning 50. Lindsey Buckingham, who I just saw the other day. I was so mad. Where did you see him? At the Variety Young Power of Hollywood.
1: Oh, okay.
0: He introduced Somber.
1: He is part of Young Hollywood.
0: He's a living legend. And he says he and Stevie Nicks are back on speaking terms. It's funny because my daughter was trying to tell me the backstory behind Stevie Nicks. And Lindsey Buckingham, like, she was sharing the news for me.
1: She would know.
0: For the first time. But I love that she appreciates the music. Anyway, former Fleetwood Mac bandmates have had a well-documented, tumultuous history, to say the least. Made for some great music, though. Last week, Lindsey told E! News that he talks with Stevie all the time now. He said the band has been working on a doc for Apple TV that's set to come out at the beginning of next year.
1: Weren't you just asking for this?
0: Yes. I can't wait to see it. Lindsey also teased that next year is going to be an interesting one as Fleetwood Mac celebrates the 50th anniversary of their classic Rumors album. And
1: Their music is so good.
0: It's as timeless as ever.
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0: Omar Lopez, Music Rolls On, right after Frasier tries to make us think by quickly sharing one of the random thoughts floating in his head. What do you got?
1: If reincarnation is real and time isn't linear, then your next life could actually be 10,000 years in the past.
0: Let's discuss time isn't linear for a second. What does that mean exactly?
1: That means that all time exists at the same instance. So the past, present, and the future all exist in the same moment.
0: That's mad confusing.
1: It's very confusing and very difficult to understand. But the concept behind that is that time is the fourth dimension.
0: Okay. And that actually would explain the recent movie I saw, The End of Oak Street.
1: It might. I don't.
0: Because there's a lot of that going on.
1: Yeah.
0: Okay. That makes a little more sense. And as far as reincarnation, I know Hindus believe in that.
1: There are some that believe. I don't necessarily believe in it, but it is an interesting concept that if it does exist and time isn't linear, then your next life could be in the past.
0: Well, not just that.
1: You already existed.
0: Do you get to choose what you're reincarnated into?
1: Oh, I don't think so. I don't know.
0: Well, I mean, you know what I mean? That's not...
1: Yeah, what if you're a cricket? Step one.

0: 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Music rolls on, but wanted to quickly mention that we've got your chance to see Somber in L.A. Hey, my new buddy. Very tall, by the way. Very tall. We're going to fly you and a friend to L.A. We're going to hook you up with tickets right up front for his show.
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Bruno Mars is next. We'll also play Justin Timberlake, Lily Young, Somber. Here's Natasha Bedingfield.

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1: 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Here's Somber.

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1: 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It's Zara Larson.

0: Magic 95.9, as it was, Harry Styles. Good morning. It is Paul James. So a dietitian said you can stay better hydrated by drinking milk than by drinking water. Yeah, registered dietitian Joy Bauer says some people are surprised that milk is way more hydrating than water. Thanks to natural electrolytes, it helps the body hang on to hydration longer. It's that natural sodium in milk, according to Bauer, that she says acts as an electrolyte to keep us hydrated. It makes sense. It makes sense. I like milk.
1: Good third.
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0: Magic 95.9, Bruno Mars and Risk It All. Hey, good morning. It's Paul James. New survey out from LendingTree says that 30% of Americans admit to having shoplifted. And it also tells us what they're taking the most. It turns out food and non-alcoholic beverages, the most commonly shoplifted items. Yeah. So apparently you've swiped more than apparel and more than personal hygiene products. But yes. So food, non-alcoholic beverages, apparel, and hygiene products. That's the tops of the list. Now, if you think about it, and you think about the shoplifting thing when it comes to food. Yeah, think about it. Now I like to go to Costco, and they hand the food to you, right? But you ever grabbed a bag of grapes, set them there, and you've had four or five before you checked out? Huh. Just saying.
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0: 95.9 Bruno Mars just might. The return of the boomerang generation is here. More young adults living with their parents more than ever during the pandemic. More than the pandemic. Seriously. More than ever, including the pandemic. So according to a new Realtor.com study, a record 25.2 million Americans under the age of 35 living at home, largely because of rising housing costs and overall cost of living. That has made independence harder to afford. Many of those moving back in aren't unemployed. In fact, 70% of adults age 25 to 34 who live with their parents do have jobs. Experts say wages have not kept pace with inflation. Home prices, rent, mortgage rates continue to climb. As a result, more young adults are turning to mom and dad's house to save money and regroup financially while they work towards living on their own. I get it. Go back to 1990 and find out what the average house was, how many months of salary it took to buy the average house in 1990. How much salary? So that's, we're talking about the price of the house. So let's say the house was $100,000 and the average American was making $50,000 a year. That would be 2 years, right? Now, so look at that. Look at all those figures. That's not any scientific number. That's just something I threw out. But look at what, how many months average salary it took to buy a home in 1990 versus 2010 and today. You will be blown away. I'm not going to give you the numbers. You'll look them up yourself if you're in concern. But I did recently. Kids can't afford a house right now. So I read an article that many of us.
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Magic 95.9, good morning, it's Paul James. We want to send you out to Las Vegas for our 2026 iHeartRadio Music Festival. It's absolutely fantastic, and you can be there. We pay for the airline, we pay for the hotel, we give you tickets for all of the concerts. Oh my gosh, so many of those. We even give you spending cash while you're in Vegas. You got to win, though. 9 a.m., your next chance to win today.

0: Magic 95.9 Somber. It is back to friends. So the other day I was doing some cleaning around my house and I decided to pull my fridge out, my refrigerator. And I did some cleaning. I found out that if you want to increase the life of your refrigerator, you've got to be doing some cleaning on a fairly regular basis. Replacing appliances can hit the wallet harder than ever, right? Refrigerators, they have the largest price tag. There are some things you can do to make your refrigerator last longer. And one of the things is what I did. Open up the back and clean the condenser coil. Yeah, you take the back off. It's just a couple of screws. You probably have a screw gun, a couple of screwdrivers. Take that off and get your vacuum cleaner, put the attachment on it, and clean those condenser coils. Yeah. By the way, overpacking your refrigerator will shorten its life, especially where it flows. You know, along the back, have you ever noticed that the shelves don't go all the way to the wall in the back of your refrigerator? There's like that half-inch gap. There's a reason for that, because the air needs to flow for it to work well. Don't cover that crack. Yeah, don't overpack your fridge. Try not to open the door too often. Do not put hot food straight in there. Yeah, you should have known that already. It is better for everything, including your refrigerator, to leave that hot food out and let it get a little closer to room temperature before you put it in the refrigerator. Yeah, putting hot food straight in, not a good thing. Setting the wrong temperature, by the way. Cranking that refrigerator up too high. Set it for the average and make it work. Also, do not neglect the door seal. Clean it with proper agents, especially if you have an upright freezer. Those door seals and those upright freezers, I don't know, but they just automatically go bad or something.
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Magic 95.9, take a guess at what the official mascot of Beaver Creek, Ohio is now. You're going to love it. After Justin Bieber, we'll talk more.

0: Magic 95.9, Kid Laroi, Justin Bieber, and Stay. Good morning, it is Paul James. Beaver Creek, Ohio has made it official. Their mascot is the Beaver. Bucky's, as you know, has brought a community together against the store. It's something Beaver Creek City Council members here in Ohio say should have been done a long time ago, adopting the Beaver as the city's official mascot. The resolution says, for the citizens of Beaver Creek, the Beaver is not just a corporate marketing device. It's a recognized representation of the city's identity, history, and values held in common by generations of residents. Vice Mayor Zach Upton says he loves how the town has come together after the national convenience store chain Bucky's has sued local shop Beaver Mini Mart over the use of a beaver in its logo. The GoFundMe page set up to help the business with its legal fight against Bucky's has raised over 60 grand. However, officials say the mascot resolution is not associated with the federal trademark lawsuit between Bucky's and Beaver Mini Mart. Hey, whatevs. It serves a purpose, and we absolutely love it.
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Magic 95.9. School starts in a week for a lot of the kids around here. Did you actually take a vacation this summer? Right, I figured. Let's talk about it after Luke Combs in Fast Car.

0: Magic 95.9, Luke Combs, Fast Car. Good morning. Paul James here. Well, did you go on vacation this summer? Well, if you didn't, you're not alone. New Talker research found out that 61% of people haven't taken a vacation this summer. 23% say they don't feel like they've made the most of their summer. And no surprise, money was the factor. 13% say financial pressure has changed their summer plans. I think it's kind of sad that people have not been able to take some sort of a respite, a vacation, a trip, a staycation, a something. I just feel that's a miss, right? Yeah, well, speaking of vacation, the vacationettes, one big vacation might be too overwhelming or too expensive. Many folks say they're taking mini trips. Harvard professor and happiness expert Arthur Brooks suggests taking shorter, more frequent getaways, which he calls vacationettes, instead of saving all your time off for one big trip every year. Spending a few mini vacations throughout the year means you get to enjoy a vacation and glow more often. Plus, there's another bonus, simply looking forward to a trip that can boost your mood. Brooks is pointing out one of the happiest parts of any vacation is the anticipation leading up to it. That is correct. A guy that I worked for a number of years ago taught me something that I find invaluable, and that is never end a trip, vacation, experience, something. Don't ever end something you've been looking forward to without having another one planned. He always said, if you come home from a vacation and your next one's not already planned, you're missing out. Make sure that you're already prepared for that next trip, vacation, experience, whatever it might be. Make sure you've got that going on. Now, I understand what this guy's saying, and I don't disagree, and I do most of it. I do a lot of weekends. Well, I have extended weekends, but I believe that everyone and anyone needs to take at least a week, 7 days or more away from their daily routine every single year, if not twice, but definitely at least once. Step away from it. This past year for me, it was 11 days. I was able to step away from 11 days because of holidays and things like that that fell in the right place and days off. I got 11 days off in a row, and that was a huge reset for me because a lot of people say in the first couple of days, they're still thinking about work. And then with the last day or two before they go back to work, they start thinking about it again. Well, think about it. If you only take 5 days off, you have no days to stop thinking about your job, except for maybe one. So try to take at least a 7-day break one time every year. I find that great advice. Man, just my thought.
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9, we're going to shine a light on something that's happening here locally and is happening all the way across the country that is very, very scary to a lot of young couples, a lot of people that want to have kids or pregnant women and families. You might know what we're talking about, but we're going to dig in after Hozier and Too Sweet.

0: Magic 95.9 Hozier and Too Sweet. You may have heard recently that the labor and delivery unit at Grady Hospital in Delaware closed. A lot of talk about it on the internet. A lot of talk about it in on the news around not just Central Ohio, but the state and even all around the country, because millions of Americans are having difficulties getting access to maternity care. The annual report out from the March of Dimes just a few days ago said more than 34% of countries, take that back, more than 34% of counties in the U.S. are maternity deserts. 34% of counties do not have a maternity ward outfit. Yeah, where women have to drive an average of three times farther to get labor and delivery service in places with full access, it can lead to higher instances of unplanned deliveries outside of a hospital and higher rates of complications during the pregnancy. Since the start of 2024, at least 96 labor and delivery units have closed in 35 states, including here in Ohio, with Grady in Delaware. The majority of them being only local birthing facilities, and being the only one in their immediate area. Currently, 5.8 million women and 358,000 infants live in counties in the U.S. that do not have full access to maternity care. 5.8 million women and 358,000 infants. So a lot of people are asking the question of to Ohio Health, why? What's our alternatives here? What are we doing? Drive into summer with a new...
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1: Magic 95.9, Bruno Mars, I just might. Hey, good morning. It is Paul James. Many benefits to having a dog. Here's a new one. Kids get sick less. A study out in Finland says that babies who grew up around dogs are on average healthier and require fewer antibiotic courses than their peers. And they're also less likely to develop respiratory tract infections. That is growing up with a dog in the house. Wow. The research notes that certain dog-associated microbes and their combinations contribute to up to a quarter of the protected effect of dog ownership on children's respiratory tract infections, antibiotic use, and the number of healthy weeks during the first year of life. Wow. A Finnish pediatrician named Jenny Mackey stresses that the results strengthen our understanding that the microbial environment during early childhood plays an important role in the development of a child's immune system. So this study says babies who grow up with dogs get sick less. Wow.
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Hey, it's Paul James. Bratwurst Festival starts today. If you're heading to Bucyrus, have a great time. Stay safe. Be prepared for a pop-up shower may happen today. And who knows? I might see you there later. Plan to be at the Bratwurst Festival myself after a bit later on this afternoon. Take care. We'll see you back tomorrow to kick off the weekend.

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A little bit after 9 on your Thursday, maybe you missed that keyword at the top of the hour. I'll repeat it for you so you can win $1,000 and a trip to Vegas. 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

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Marianne's hit music. Taylor, and I knew it. I knew you. She's been spotted with Travis Kelce in St. Louis. I'm sure they're back for, you know, for the NFL. They're getting ready.

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Magic 95.9, the station for most requested live with Romeo on weekends. Ariana Grande says she is so proud of her album, Petal. That was Hate That I Made You Love Me. Here's Justin Bieber.

Magic 95.9 is Marion's hit music station. It's a boozy and a bar song. It's a little bit after 10 on your Thursday. Oh my gosh, look over there. That's Friday in the distance. I mean, it's not too far in the distance.

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Hey, Delana with you. 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

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All American Rejects gives you hell. Hey, it's Delana. So easy for people to fall in love. Did you see Michael B. Jordan and Ray?

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Pink and sober. Did you see Martha Stewart has gone pink? She's dyed her hair pink. Yeah. Hey, coming up in just a few minutes, another keyword to get you $1,000 and a trip to our iHeartRadio Music Festival in Vegas. So get ready. That's coming at 1:00.

home of Paul James in the Morning. Magic 95.9. Chapel Roan, a little bit after one, and this is the hour you can win a trip to Las Vegas with $1,000. I'm going to repeat the keyword for you in 5 minutes.

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Hey, Delana with you. 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I know they have me cringing at the pump. 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

0: 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Paul James in the morning. Marion's hit music all day. Hey, Michelle, who would you take to Vegas if you want a trip to our iHeartRadio Music Festival?
1: Probably my boyfriend, Nate. Probably.
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Marianne's hit music can also be heard on magic959.com. I know, it's Friday, Junior, Thursday afternoon. I don't want to work anymore. Like, I want to procrastinate for the rest of the day and, like, take Friday off. Are you with me? I want to do that. Let's go.

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1: 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By the way, Vegas, our iHeartRadio Music Festival presented by Capital One. Plenty of chances for you to go. So make sure you're listening all day for those keywords to text, okay? You want to guess? $1,000 spending cash to see BTS, Zara Larsson, Benson Boone, Goo Goo Dolls, and more in Vegas, all right? It's going to be a good one. All

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Cringe. Been there. Guaranteed human.

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Ella Langley. Choosing Texas.

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1: You know, here's me hoping it was Friday, but it's only Thursday evening. 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My name is Raph. Hope you're enjoying it. Here's Linkin Park.

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I'm so-

Marianne's hit music can also be heard on magic959.com. Yeah, Thursday evening, what are you doing? Let me know what you're up to. My name is Raph. That's my Instagram handle, so you can say hi, you can send me a DM, or send me a talkback on the iHeart app. That's the cool way to do it now, right? Lumineers.

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0: What up, your boy Mario Lopez here, fired up to be back behind the mic and hanging with you for the next few hours. A lot of radio fun to get into, including firing up the time machine so we can take a quick musical trip into the past with our throwback soundtrack. 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You're on with Mario and Courtney Lopez.
1: Right from the start, you were a thief, you stole my heart, and I, your willing victim.

0: So you a girl baby?
1: Nope.
0: You're on Mario Lopez. New trend called the girl baby. It's popping up online. It's being described as the opposite of the old girl boss mindset. Girl baby refers to women who jokingly lean into being helpless, carefree, or dependent as a way of coping with the pressures of adulthood.
2: What?
0: Wait, I know men who do this. Are they girl babies too?
1: Yes, they are.
0: I evidently think of trends like girl math, girl dinner, and the viral I'm just a girl videos that use self-deprecating humor, so it's all in fun. But the debate is whether girl babies harmless humor, coping mechanism, or a sign of something deeper.
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0: Keeping the music coming at you. Mario Lopez here, along with Frazier, who's got a quick look at what's new on TV and streaming.
1: Tires, season 3 premieres on Netflix. Shane Gillis's raunchy auto shop comedy returns, with Will and Shane now co-owning a struggling location.
0: Oh, I wasn't even aware of this sitcom. Okay.
1: I remember when the first season of it came out, I didn't really give it a chance. I was like, I'll get to it eventually. I had no idea there was a second season already out.
0: Wow.
1: But now there's 3 seasons to watch.
0: Nice.
1: My Brilliant Career, it's a new series on Netflix, an Australian period drama about a headstrong young woman dreaming of becoming a writer in 1900s Australia.
0: Okay.
1: And Engineering from Above. It's a new docuseries on history. It takes a high-altitude look at massive construction projects and engineering marvels from above.
0: Oh, wow. That's really interesting.

0: John Morrow, Courtney Lopez. Somehow the new school year is already upon us. For many, it's already started. So we're heading back to Cordo's Corner for more useful school hacks. And today we are talking about homework and ways to help your kids get it done in a timely manner. Okay.
1: You know, I give you guys these hacks, and sometimes I have to be honest, I don't always do them myself. But this one, I'm definitely going to do. We're talking about homework and ways to help your kids get it done in a timely manner, because it is so miserable when you're fighting with your kids when they get home to do their homework, but they're not going to want to do it later. So anyway, number one, put their phones in a different room during homework time. It is the biggest distraction, especially for high school kids.
0: Absolutely.
1: I tell my kids, you cannot touch your, well, this is what I'm going to tell them. You cannot touch your electronics when you get home until you're done with your homework.
0: That's good.
2: Love it.
1: Set up a home work area, a low distraction spot. Our kids have desks. This year, I'm making them do their homework at their desk.
0: That's good.
1: In their
0: good.
1: Room. Set a timer and take a 5-minute break every 25 minutes. Look, I'm not a big fan of having tons of homework. So I think if it exceeds 30 minutes, I think that's a little excessive. But if they do, some schools do, take a 5-minute break every 25 minutes. Yep. Have the kids tackle their hardest homework assignment first while their energy is still high, like writing an essay, things that take the most.
0: Yep, get that out of the way.
1: You know, just get it out of the way.
2: Not the night before.
1: You can use voice to text for essay writing. It will feel faster than typing.
0: Yep.
1: You're still doing the work.
0: Mm-hmm.
1: And have the kids aim for completion over perfection on first draft. So you can go back and refine it later.
0: Just great hacks.
1: I wasn't even done yet. You're really excited about that.
3: More Mario Lopez on the way.
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